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Seen a big Montana sky. Driven up and down the coast a few times. London, Paris, paradise. But ain't got much memory of the scenes, come to think I missed them all.

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Front page obituary. He was a millionaire. He left his fortune to some guy he barely knew. His kids were mad as hell.

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1: Well, it's like I always say, it may not be great, but it's good enough.
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0: John Morgan, a kid myself on Sheboygan's Country B93. There's lots of things you take for granted, but days like today on the 4th of July is when we appreciate those things that we take for granted, maybe sometimes throughout the year. It's Larry Fleet, B93.
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Happened to Me, Russell Dickerson, B93 with Alabama's I'm in a Hurry, coming up in just a few. Right now, big number one hit for Ella Langley. Here's Be Her on Sheboygan's Country.

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she can see herself in the shiny grill and the wide wheels of a red Chevelle. 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

Big black Mack truck with a smokestack pointed towards the sky and mud flaps. You know the kind. 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I said, hey, little girl, you sure look nice. 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I won't bite. She climbs inside and said, hell no.

And that's the latest from John Party, B93 with Old Dominion, about to make it sweet for all of us. Chris Young on the way. Right now, Low Cash, Hometown Home, Sheboygan's Country. This is B93. We could

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Blake Shelton and Let Him Anyway. B93, Gary Allen coming up in just a little bit. Riley Green's latest, Think As You Drunk, right around the corner. Right now, Justin Moore, here's Times a Ticket, Sheboygan's Country, B93.

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Well, how was I to know till now you'd be such a hard act to follow? Now nothing seems to follow.

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Hurts Like You. That's Cole Wetzel. B93 with Neil McCoy's. Billy's got his beer goggles on coming up. But first, here's Morgan Wallen. Wouldn't trade.

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1: Oh, she's from Sheboygan?
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